The next day, he handed the innkeeper 2 silver coins, telling him, take care of this man. If his bill runs higher than this, I'll pay you the next time I'm here.

Remember this. Listen to these words. God loves you and has journeyed to earth for each and every one of us.

whether we talk about them or not, they are there. That's why it's so important not to just tell people that you love them. You gotta show them.